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It's Bell Bottoms, Big Hair, and Big 70s Hits. When a buck 50 filled the tank, and Saturday nights were all about the roller rink. We're cranking nothing but 70s on the Super 70s Weekend, all Labor Day weekend long. 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

And the number one song in America on this day, September the 6th in 1972, was by Three Dog Night. 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

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Ain't no

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1: 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Tonight, we can expect mostly clear skies, a low around 56, and winds around 8 miles per hour. And then tomorrow, Labor Day, we're looking at sunny skies, a high of 81, and light wind. Thanks for tuning in. 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

0: It's an endless summer weekend, a Labor Day Super 70s weekend. Nothing but 70s all holiday weekend long right here on the TOC.
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1: 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Tonight, we can expect mostly clear skies, a low around 56, and winds around 8 miles per hour. And then tomorrow, Labor Day, we're looking at sunny skies, a high of 81, and light wind. Thanks for tuning in. 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

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It's Bell Bottoms, Big Hair, and Big 70s Hits. When a buck 50 filled the tank, and Saturday nights were all about the roller rink. We're cranking nothing but 70s on the Super 70s Weekend, all Labor Day weekend long, on the True Oldies Channel.

together, didn't we? Nobody but you and me. We've got it together, baby.

Here on the True Oldies Channel, home of the official rock and roll calendar, opened up to today's date, September 6th. Here is exactly what happened on this day in music history. In the True Oldies birthday book, two Rock and Roll Hall of Fame stars were born. The late blues legend Jimmy Reed, born in Mississippi, along with bass guitar player Roger Waters from the band Pink Floyd. On this day in 1956, Little Richard went into the studio and came out with this classic. In 1965, the Stones were in Hollywood to record their next two singles, As Tears Go By and Get Off My Cloud. On September the 6th in 1968, Eric Clapton joined the Beatles for one song. Today's the day he recorded his guitar part for While My Guitar Gently Weeps for the Beatles' White Album. And sadly, Tom Fogerty of Creedence Clearwater Revival passed away on this day in 1990. But here's his band, CCR, playing now on the TOC.

Centennial. We're playing the songs that ruled the 1970s. 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

0: Robbie Bridges on the weekend with a Labor Day Super 70s weekend. 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
1: I'm Audrey Burge, bringing you your true oldies weather on FM 92.7. Tonight, we can expect mostly clear skies, a low around 56, and winds around 8 miles per hour. Then tomorrow, Labor Day, we're looking at sunny skies, a high of 81, and light wind. Thanks for tuning in. 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

0: It's an endless summer weekend, a Labor Day Super 70s weekend. 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
1: 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Tonight, we can expect mostly clear skies, a low around 56, and winds around 8 miles per hour. Then tomorrow, Labor Day, we're looking at sunny skies, a high of 81, and light wind. Thanks for tuning in. 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
1: You know, every now and then, I think you might like to hear something from us. Nice and easy. But there's just one thing, you see. 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It's the way we do Proud Mary.
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Was it yesterday? 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Finally got a ride with a preacher man who asked, were you bound on such a cold, dark afternoon? 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

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We're cranking nothing but 70s on the Super 70s Weekend, all Labor Day weekend long, on the True Oldies Channel.

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grab your lava lamps and boogie shoes and crank up the biggest hits from the 70s. 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

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It's Bell Bottoms, Big Hair, and Big 70s Hits. 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We're cranking nothing but 70s on the Super 70s Weekend. 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

Centennial. We're playing the songs that ruled the 1970s. You're listening to the Super 70s Weekend. 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

I feel like it's raining all over the world. Neon signs are flashing, taxi cabs and buses passing through the night. A distant moaning of a train seems to play a sad refrain to the night.

place in a boxcar. 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Baby, it's a rainy night in Georgia. I feel it's raining all over the world. 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You're talking.

on a warm summer's evening, on a train bound for nowhere, I met up with a gambler. 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

WGIE Clarksburg, True Oldies 92.7. It's Bell Bottoms, Big Hair, and Big 70s Hits. When a buck 50 filled the tank, and Saturday nights were all about the roller rink. We're cranking nothing but 70s on the Super 70s Weekend, all Labor Day weekend long, on the True Oldies Channel.

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And the number one song on this day, September the 7th, 1965, was by the Beatles. 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

woke last night to the sound of thunder. How far off, I sat and wondered. Started humming a song from 1962. Ain't it funny how the night moves, when you just don't seem to have as much to lose. Strange how the night moves.

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From the Eagles, Stevie Wonder, and Fleetwood Mac, to Donna Summer and the Bee Gees, it's pop, rock, disco, and everything in between. 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
2: 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This Labor Day, we're looking at fog before 8 a.m., then sunny skies, a high of 81, and winds up to 5 miles per hour. Tonight, we expect mostly clear skies, a low of 58, and winds around 5 miles per hour. And then tomorrow, Tuesday, we'll see mostly sunny skies, a high of 83, and calm wind. Thanks for tuning in. This is your True Oldies weather on FM 92.7.
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Little Shake Shake Your Booty. 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Here's Sweet Mary, Wadsworth Mansion on the TOC All 70s Weekend.

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0: You got Fleetwood Mac and Don't Stop Messing Around. You got the True Oldies Channel. Elton John in there with your song, Sweet Mary, Wadsworth Mansion. And coming up next, the very first big hit from Michael Jackson and his brothers.
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1: 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This Labor Day, we're looking at fog before 8 a.m., then sunny skies, a high of 81, and winds up to 5 miles per hour. Tonight, we expect mostly clear skies, a low of 58, and winds around 5 miles per hour. And then tomorrow, Tuesday, we'll see mostly sunny skies, a high of 83, and calm wind. Thanks for tuning in. This is your True Oldies weather on FM 92.7.
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1: 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This Labor Day, we're looking at fog before 8 a.m., then sunny skies, a high of 81, and winds up to 5 miles per hour. Tonight, we expect mostly clear skies, a low of 58, and winds around 5 miles per hour. And then tomorrow, Tuesday, we'll see mostly sunny skies, a high of 83, and calm wind. Thanks for tuning in. This is your True Oldies weather on FM 92.7.
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Holy moly, you have found the frequency for the True Oldies channel. David Essex in there doing Rock On Orleans before that is still the one. And here comes John Stewart, a song he wrote called Gold.

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1: September 7th.
0: Here's what happened on this day in music history. Back in 1959, Dick Clark showed up at the Michigan State Fair. He emceed a concert in front of 15,000 people. The stars that day were Frankie Avalon, Annette Funicello, Duane Eddy, the Coasters, and Bobby Rydell. The Beatles hit the top of the charts in England for the second time on this day in 1963 when She Loves You went to number one. On this day in 78, Keith Moon, the drummer for The Who, passed away right after he attended the opening of the movie, The Buddy Holly Story. In the True Oldies birthday book, Buddy Holly was born on this day. So was disco star Gloria Gaynor, along with Chrissy Hynde of the Pretenders and guitar whiz Al Kaiola. And on September 7th, 1975, this group was in Montreal to play their farewell concert. Check it out, the Guess Who on the TOC.

0: You have located the proper facility for the greatest hits of the 70s. Yep, it's the all 70s Labor Day weekend, all the way to midnight tonight. Coming up, Linda Ronstadt headed over to Blue Bayou.
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1: 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This Labor Day, we're looking at fog before 8 a.m., then sunny skies, a high of 81, and winds up to 5 miles per hour. Tonight, we expect mostly clear skies, a low of 58, and winds around 5 miles per hour. And then tomorrow, Tuesday, we'll see mostly sunny skies, a high of 83, and calm wind. 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

0: Hey, what? You're waking up in the morning and Scott Shannon's got Little Willie on the radio. Not his Little Willie, the song Little Willie. I love that song. That's sweet on the True Oldies channel. 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
2: 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This Labor Day, we're looking at fog before 8 a.m., then sunny skies, a high of 81, and winds up to 5 miles per hour. Tonight, we expect mostly clear skies, a low of 58, and winds around 5 miles per hour. And then tomorrow, Tuesday, we'll see mostly sunny skies, a high of 83, and calm wind. Thanks for tuning in. This is your True Oldies weather on FM 92.7.
0: 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You're locked into the Super 70s Weekend. 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

playing the Rolling Stones. Another big hit from the 70s that they had. That's Miss You. Before that, from Chicago, The Ides of March, and Vehicle, Baby. Let's go with stories right now back to New York for Brother Louie.

0: Hoppin' and a boppin' with Freddie Mercury on the Trulli channel. You're my best friend. It's the Monday, feels like a Sunday big show, and we're still playing nothing but the 70s on the TOC.
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1: 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This Labor Day, we're looking at fog before 8 a.m., then sunny skies, a high of 81, and winds up to 5 miles per hour. Tonight, we expect mostly clear skies, a low of 58, and winds around 5 miles per hour. And then tomorrow, Tuesday, we'll see mostly sunny skies, a high of 83, and calm wind. Thanks for tuning in. 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

Bicentennial. We're playing the songs that ruled the 1970s. 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
2: 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This Labor Day, we're looking at fog before 8 a.m., then sunny skies, a high of 81, and winds up to 5 miles per hour. Tonight, we expect mostly clear skies, a low of 58, and winds around 5 miles per hour. And then tomorrow, Tuesday, we'll see mostly sunny skies, a high of 83, and calm wind. Thanks for tuning in. This is your True Oldies weather on FM 92.7.
0: Big 70s hits. When a buck 50 filled the tank, and Saturday nights were all about the roller rink. We're cranking nothing but 70s on the Super 70s Weekend. All Labor Day weekend long. On the True Oldies Channel.

Well, people are starting to move around right now because it's a holiday Monday, Labor Day 2026, and we're playing the greatest hits of the 70s like this one from 10CC.

happens most of the time. And the feeling is laid back. Palm trees grow and rents are low, but you know, keep thinking about making my way back.

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0: is fine most of the time, and the feeling is layback. I love that song. Neil Diamond, I Am, I Said. Before that, Dobie Gray, Drift Away. It's the Labor Day Big Show, playing nothing but the Super 70s.
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0: That is TSOP. That stands for the Sound of Philadelphia. And you heard it right here on the TOC, your true oldies channel, where Eric Clapton's coming up next with Lay Down Sally.
1: 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This Labor Day, we're looking at fog before 8 a.m., then sunny skies, a high of 81, and winds up to 5 miles per hour. Tonight, we expect mostly clear skies, a low of 58, and winds around 5 miles per hour. And then tomorrow, Tuesday, we'll see mostly sunny skies, a high of 83, and calm wind. Thanks for tuning in. This is your true oldies weather on FM 92.7.
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0: Hamilton, Joe Frank, and Reynolds on the True Oldies channel. Falling in Love, one of the follow-ups, so don't pull your love out on me. Shannon on the radio, it's the Labor Day Spectacular, and we're going till midnight tonight with nothing but the Super 70s.
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1: 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This Labor Day, we're looking at fog before 8 a.m., then sunny skies, a high of 81, and winds up to 5 miles per hour. Tonight, we expect mostly clear skies, a low of 58, and winds around 5 miles per hour. And then tomorrow, Tuesday, we'll see mostly sunny skies, a high of 83, and calm wind. Thanks for tuning in. 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

Bicentennial. We're playing the songs that ruled the 1970s. You're listening to the Super 70s Weekend. All Labor Day weekend long on the True Oldies Channel.

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I called you here today for a bit of bad news. 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
2: 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This Labor Day, we're looking at fog before 8 a.m., then sunny skies, a high of 81, and winds up to 5 miles per hour. Tonight, we expect mostly clear skies, a low of 58, and winds around 5 miles per hour. And then tomorrow, Tuesday, we'll see mostly sunny skies, a high of 83, and calm wind. Thanks for tuning in. This is your True Oldies weather on FM 92.7.
0: Big 70s hits. When a buck 50 filled the tank, and Saturday nights were all about the roller rink. We're cranking nothing but 70s on the Super 70s Weekend. All Labor Day weekend long. On the True Oldies Channel.

Oh, yeah, hanging around, keeping you company on the Monday Labor Day Big Show. Rupert Holmes in there doing the Pina Colada song. OJ's on the love train. And look out, we got the Hollies and Long Cool Woman in a Black Dress.

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1: September 7th.
0: Here's what happened on this day in music history. Back in 1959, Dick Clark showed up at the Michigan State Fair. He emceed a concert in front of 15,000 people. The stars that day were Frankie Avalon, Annette Funicello, Dwayne Eddy, the Coasters, and Bobby Rydell. The Beatles hit the top of the charts in England for the second time on this day in 1963 when She Loves You went to number one. On this day,

In 78, Keith Moon, the drummer for The Who, passed away right after he attended the opening of the movie, The Buddy Holly Story. In the True Oldies Birthday Book, Buddy Holly was born on this day. So was disco star Gloria Gaynor, along with Chrissy Hynde of The Pretenders and guitar whiz Al Kaiola. And on September 7th, 1975, this group was in Montreal to play their farewell concert. Check it out, the Guess Who on the TOC.

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0: 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It's the Super 70s Weekend on the True Oldies Channel.

0: Ladies and gentlemen, boys and girls, you are locked in on the amazing True Oldies channel. It's the Super 70s Labor Day celebration. Somebody sent me a list of bizarre excuses for speeding down the street. These are actual explanations people gave the officer who stopped them. This guy claimed a grasshopper had landed on the windshield as him and his girlfriend left town, so they decided to see how fast they could go before the grasshopper blew off the windshield. Well, during the stop, the police officer looked over and noticed the grasshopper was still on the car. It didn't work. Here's another lady who said she was speeding because she was using an app that told her where the police speed traps are. Well, while she was messing around with the app, she wasn't paying attention to her speed and wound up with a ticket going 65 and a 40. I thought she was going to say my speed trap alert didn't work. That's the only excuse I got. And here's one more. Another trooper in California said he pulled over a speeder going 85. The guy explained he was trying to return the car, which was a rental. He wanted to get it back early to save $150. Well, that didn't make much sense because the fine for speeding was $175 plus court cost. And because the officer stopped him, he didn't get the car back in time to save the $150. It's the True Oldies channel.
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1: 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This Labor Day, we're looking at fog before 8 a.m., then sunny skies, a high of 81, and winds up to 5 miles per hour. Tonight, we expect mostly clear skies, a low of 58, and winds around 5 miles per hour. And then tomorrow, Tuesday, we'll see mostly sunny skies, a high of 83, and calm wind. Thanks for tuning in. This is your true oldies weather on FM 92.7.
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0: You know, I forgot about that song being in the 70s. LTD. Here I am back in love again on our super 70s Labor Day weekend. I got BJ Thomas all queued up and ready to go. He's next on the TOC.
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1: 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This Labor Day, we're looking at fog before 8 a.m., then sunny skies, a high of 81, and winds up to 5 miles per hour. Tonight, we expect mostly clear skies, a low of 58, and winds around 5 miles per hour. And then tomorrow, Tuesday, we'll see mostly sunny skies, a high of 83, and calm wind. Thanks for tuning in. This is your True Oldies weather on FM 92.7.
0: 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From the Eagles, Stevie Wonder, and Fleetwood Mac, to Donna Summer and the Bee Gees. 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

Labor Day 2026. And you got the True Oldies channel coming through loud and clear with Sticks in there doing Lady. And that hops right into the Jackson 5 and ABC.

0: 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We're playing the songs that ruled the 1970s. 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

0: Flapper and Duck Dynasty.
1: Sam and Dave did that song originally, and then along came the boys from Saturday Night Live, and they did a great version of it, had a million seller with their version of Soul Man. Right before that, you had the Steve Miller Band doing the Joker. Well, here's some good news for ladies who are interested. The New York Times has proclaimed visible bra straps back in fashion again, thanks to the 90s revival that's going on right now. Visible bra straps are back. Now, the problem is guys who aren't paying attention don't know anything about it, so they'll probably stop some lady and say, ma'am, your bra straps are showing. And she'll say something like, get away from me, you pervert. It's the true oldie shadow.
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1: 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This Labor Day, we're looking at fog before 8 a.m., then sunny skies, a high of 81, and winds up to 5 miles per hour. Tonight, we expect mostly clear skies, a low of 58, and winds around 5 miles per hour. And then tomorrow, Tuesday, we'll see mostly sunny skies, a high of 83, and calm wind. Thanks for tuning in. 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
1: 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This Labor Day, we're looking at fog before 8 a.m., then sunny skies, a high of 81, and winds up to 5 miles per hour. Tonight, we expect mostly clear skies, a low of 58, and winds around 5 miles per hour. And then tomorrow, Tuesday, we'll see mostly sunny skies, a high of 83, and calm wind. Thanks for tuning in. This is your True Oldies weather on FM 92.7.
0: Hits. When a buck 50 filled the tank, and Saturday nights were all about the roller rink. We're cranking nothing but 70s on the Super 70s Weekend, all Labor Day weekend long, on the True Oldies Channel.

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0: Playing all 70s hits all weekend long. Got Billy Preston in there, Nothing From Nothing. Also, let's not forget Tony Orlando. He did Knock three times. And I think I told you the other day that Miley Cyrus has decided she wants to be like Madonna and Beyonce. She only wants to be known now as Miley. Yep, the Cyrus out the window. She figures everybody knows who Miley is anyway. Although I do know a girl that worked at a radio station a couple years ago. Her name was Miley also, but she wasn't famous. Very nice lady. And the lady who identifies as Miley wants you to know she's got a new album coming out very soon. Get out the way for Miley.
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0: turn it right up and feel real good. Shannon on the radio and Life is a Rock. But the radio rolled me in a group. It's called Reunion. Right before that, Dancing in the Moonlight, King Harvest. And coming up, a great song from KC and the Sunshine Band. You might remember Keep It Coming, Love on the TOC.
1: 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This Labor Day, we're looking at fog before 8 a.m., then sunny skies, a high of 81, and winds up to 5 miles per hour. Tonight, we expect mostly clear skies, a low of 58, and winds around 5 miles per hour. And then tomorrow, Tuesday, we'll see mostly sunny skies, a high of 83, and calm wind. Thanks for tuning in. This is your true oldies weather on FM 92.7.
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0: You got the True Oldies channel, just trying to keep the music alive, one great song at a time. Shannon, right here in the Mothership Studios, we're going to midnight with that Super 70s weekend.
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1: 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This Labor Day, we're looking at fog before 8 a.m., then sunny skies, a high of 81, and winds up to 5 miles per hour. Tonight, we expect mostly clear skies, a low of 58, and winds around 5 miles per hour. And then tomorrow, Tuesday, we'll see mostly sunny skies, a high of 83, and calm wind. Thanks for tuning in. This is your True Oldies weather on FM 92.7.
0: 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From the Eagles, Stevie Wonder, and Fleetwood Mac, to Donna Summer and the Bee Gees. 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

playing those 70s songs that you can sing along with. Jim Croce in there. I Got a Name. That's one thing about the 70s. They had a lot of great sing-along songs like this one. It's Glen Campbell and Rhinestone Cowboy.

Just trying to keep the music alive on this fine Labor Day. I'm Scott. That's Todd over there. And I got a nice note from Jimmy Kitts. Jimmy listens to us on 93.3 FM, Rural Retreat, Virginia. He says, I'm sitting on top of Wytheville Mountain listening to you. And this song was in my head when I woke up this morning. Can you play it for me? Well, it was a big Fleetwood Mac hit back in 1979. You might remember it because it was kind of special. They had the University of Southern California marching band do the whole song, and they recorded it out at Dodger Stadium. It's called Tusk.

0: Oh, yeah, great hit for that band, Fleetwood Mac. That was at the tail end of 1979, but it barely eked in to the Super 70s countdown. Coming up, some more Suavecito for you on the TOC.
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0: play in Chicago with a great 125 or 6-4. I wonder if Jimmy Kitts is still setting up on top of Wytheville Mountain in Virginia, listening to the TOC. I sure hope he is. It's Labor Day in the USA with more of the greatest 70s hits on the way.
1: 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This Labor Day, we're looking at fog before 8 a.m., then sunny skies, a high of 81, and winds up to 5 miles per hour. Tonight, we expect mostly clear skies, a low of 58, and winds around 5 miles per hour. And then tomorrow, Tuesday, we'll see mostly sunny skies, a high of 83, and calm wind. Thanks for tuning in. This is your true oldies weather on FM 92.7.
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You got the True Oldies channel with Shannon on the radio on a fine, fine, super fine Labor Day. It's our Super 70s weekend, and I decided to drag this one out for you. It's Jimmy Buffett. Now, if you're a parrot head, you know it very well. It's one of his sing-along songs that everybody loves. It's called Fins.

0: You got fins on the left, you got fins on the right. That's a feel-good song from Jimmy Buffett to you on the True Oldies channel, where Scott Shannon is about ready to wrap up his broadcast day. I'm going to try to jump in a pool and get cooled off a little bit. Robbie Bridges coming up next. I'm back tomorrow morning on my regular schedule, Tuesday, 6 a.m. sharp at the Sound of the Harp. Love you for listening. And bye, buckaroos.
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2: 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This Labor Day, we're looking at fog before 8 a.m., then sunny skies, a high of 81, and winds up to 5 miles per hour. Tonight, we expect mostly clear skies, a low of 58, and winds around 5 miles per hour. And then tomorrow, Tuesday, we'll see mostly sunny skies, a high of 83, and calm wind. Thanks for tuning in. This is your True Oldies weather on FM 92.7.
0: It's Bell Bottoms, Big Hair, and Big 70s Hits. When a buck 50 filled the tank, and Saturday nights were all about the roller rink. We're cranking nothing but 70s on the Super 70s Weekend. All Labor Day weekend long on the True Oldies Channel.

I've heard people say that too much of anything is not good for you, baby. But I don't know about that. As many times as we've loved and we've shared love and made love, it doesn't seem to me like it's enough. It's just not enough, baby. It's just not enough.

The greatest hits of the Super 70s. Happy Labor Day in the USA. It is Monday, and I am Robbie Bridges, rolling with Neil Diamond on this Super 70s extended holiday weekend, forever in blue jeans.

Michael Caola. And on September 7th, 1975, this group was in Montreal to play their farewell concert. Check it out, the Guess Who on the TOC.

grab your lava lamps and boogie shoes and crank up the biggest hits from the 70s. We've set the Wayback Machine for the 1970s. All Labor Day weekend long. The Super 70s Weekend on the True Oldies Channel. Ooh, gotcha.

0: Doing the Ooga Chugga, Blue Swede, Hooked on a Feeling on the Super 70s Weekend. 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
1: 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This Labor Day, we're looking at fog before 8 a.m., then sunny skies, a high of 81, and winds up to 5 miles per hour. Tonight, we expect mostly clear skies, a low of 58, and winds around 5 miles per hour. And then tomorrow, Tuesday, we'll see mostly sunny skies, a high of 83, and calm wind. Thanks for tuning in. 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

Centennial. 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
1: 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This Labor Day, we're looking at fog before 8 a.m., then sunny skies, a high of 81, and winds up to 5 miles per hour. Tonight, we expect mostly clear skies, a low of 58, and winds around 5 miles per hour. And then tomorrow, Tuesday, we'll see mostly sunny skies, a high of 83, and calm wind. Thanks for tuning in. This is your True Oldies weather on FM 92.7.
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The greatest hits of the Super 70s. Holiday Monday and Robbie Bridges on duty with Harry Chapin and his beautiful song playing us by request for Peter in Lynn, Massachusetts. It's called Cats in the Cradle.

0: Man, you never know what's going to pop up on a Super 70s weekend. 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
1: 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This Labor Day, we're looking at fog before 8 a.m., then sunny skies, a high of 81, and winds up to 5 miles per hour. Tonight, we expect mostly clear skies, a low of 58, and winds around 5 miles per hour. And then tomorrow, Tuesday, we'll see mostly sunny skies, a high of 83, and calm wind. Thanks for tuning in. This is your True Oldies weather on FM 92.7.
0: Big 70s hits. When a buck 50 filled the tank, and Saturday nights were all about the roller rink. We're cranking nothing but 70s on the Super 70s weekend, all Labor Day weekend long, on the True Oldies channel.

Rockin' America on a Super 70s long holiday weekend. Robbie Bridges enjoying every last minute of it with the Rolling Stones. This is Brown Sugar.

0: As you know, we always play the Grassroots for my friend Kevin in Michigan. He loves that song, Two Divided by Love, on the TOC. Eric Clapton with a song written about the lady he took away from George Harrison. She married George first, then she married Eric. We're talking about the muse it was, Patti Boyd. That song was all about her. The Hollies in there, too, with The Air That I Breathe. Coming up, Lou Gramm and Foreigner. We'll get on Diana Ross, her first big solo hit, and Elvis Presley.
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1: 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This Labor Day, we're looking at fog before 8 a.m., then sunny skies, a high of 81, and winds up to 5 miles per hour. Tonight, we expect mostly clear skies, a low of 58, and winds around 5 miles per hour. And then tomorrow, Tuesday, we'll see mostly sunny skies, a high of 83, and calm wind. Thanks for tuning in. This is your True Oldies weather on FM 92.7.
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But their memory wasn't clear. Was it yesterday? No, wait, the day before. Finally got a ride with a preacher man who asked, were you bound on such a cold, dark afternoon? As we drove on through the rain, as he listened, I explained,

Centennial. We're playing the songs that ruled the 1970s. 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

0: It's the True Oldies Channel Super 70s weekend, so get out that lava lamp, put on the bell bottoms, and hang up that Eric Estrada poster one more time. 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

0: I'll tell you what, baby, you're no good. Linda Ronstadt, big hit in the summer of 75 on our Super 70s weekend from the True Oldies channel from the very beginning of the decade. Spinners in there with I'll Be Around and the Beatles, too, with Let It Be. Coming up, we'll do one off the Saturday Night Fever soundtrack, and we'll get on the Steve Miller Band.
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1: 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This Labor Day, we're looking at fog before 8 a.m., then sunny skies, a high of 81, and winds up to 5 miles per hour. Tonight, we expect mostly clear skies, a low of 58, and winds around 5 miles per hour. And then tomorrow, Tuesday, we'll see mostly sunny skies, a high of 83, and calm wind. Thanks for tuning in. This is your True Oldies weather on FM 92.7.
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It's Bell Bottoms, Big Hair, and Big 70s Hits. 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We're cranking nothing but 70s on the Super 70s Weekend. 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
0: Here's what happened on this day in music history. Back in 1959, Dick Clark showed up at the Michigan State Fair. He emceed a concert in front of 15,000 people. The stars that day were Frankie Avalon, Annette Funicello, Duane Eddy, the Coasters, and Bobby Rydell. The Beatles hit the top of the charts in England for the second time on this day in 1963 when She Loves You went to number one. On this day in 78, Keith Moon, the drummer for The Who, passed away right after he attended the opening of the movie, The Buddy Holly Story. In the True Oldies birthday book, Buddy Holly was born on this day. So was disco star Gloria Gaynor, along with Chrissy Hynde of the Pretenders and guitar whiz Al Kaiola.

Centennial. We're playing the songs that ruled the 1970s. You're listening to the Super 70s Weekend. All Labor Day weekend long on the True Oldies Channel.

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0: It's an endless summer weekend, a Labor Day Super 70s weekend. 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
1: I'm Audrey Birch, bringing you your true oldies weather on FM 92.7. This Labor Day, we're looking at fog before 8 a.m., then sunny skies, a high of 81, and winds up to 5 miles per hour. Tonight, we expect mostly clear skies, a low of 58, and winds around 5 miles per hour. And then tomorrow, Tuesday, we'll see mostly sunny skies, a high of 83, and calm wind. Thanks for tuning in. This is your true oldies weather on FM 92.7.
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0: Robbie Bridges on the weekend with a Labor Day Super 70s weekend. 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